God told Noah to build an ark to save the righteous, the animal stock. He worked the night and all the day, hammering and sawing away, till the ark was finished to the last board. Then he opened the doors, took on the load. The rains fell, the ark began to rise. The waters rose with an angry swirl, till the flood covered the whole world. Then the awful rain stopped, the waters began to subside, and there was this sturdy old ark just riding the tide.

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Look on them in the name of Jesus.

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Help us, Lord. Help us, Lord. Help us, Lord. Help us, Lord. Help us, Lord. Help us, Lord. Help us, Lord. Help us, Lord. Ah, Jesus. Hey, hey. 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Oh. Yes, Lord. Yes, Lord. Yes, Lord.

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These blessings we ask in thy son Jesus' name. Bless the revival. Let soul be saved. Let someone that here be touched, Lord. Let someone here believe, Lord. Let someone here be healed, Lord. Let someone here be delivered, Lord. Heal the sick. Heal the sick. Heal the sick. Heal that man. 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Heal.